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1: 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And Tiger Shroff is set to reunite with director Remo D'Souza for an action entertainer, with Pashmina Roshan joining the cast as one of the female leads alongside Nusrat Bharucha. The film marks the film production for Vicky Jain's Vijay Frames and is planned as the first installment of the new action franchise. It will also feature Abhishek Banerjee and Alvish Yadav in key roles, while details about Pashmina's character remain under wraps. Sounds exciting. Cast bhi badi achhi hai, hai na? Stay tuned for more. I'll be back only on Naira.

Okay, we will be seeing this trio and I'm sure it's going to be great. This is Bollywood Bliss with me, Bharti, on your tune frequency, Naira. And you know, Tiger Shroff is set to reunite with director Remo D'Souza for a new action entertainer, marking their second collaboration after Flying Judd. Aapne, by the way, Flying Judd dekhi hai. It sounds funny, but poster bhi dekhe aapko bahut skeptical wali feeling aayi, dekho ya na dekho. But trust me, you should watch it. Badi achhi message hai us film mein. I to just loved that, yaar. Moving on, Naushad Bharucha has been cast as the female lead and is expected to play a significant layered character that goes beyond a conventional co-lead. This will also be the first on-screen pairing of Tiger and Nusrat. More details about the film and her role are being kept under wraps now. I'll let you know, jaise hi mujhe pata chale. Filhal aap suniye aane wale khoobsurat gaane only on Naira.

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3: 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Life is full circle, you know. This is Bollywood Bliss with me, Bharti, on your tune frequency, Naira. And let me tell you that Dhurandhar co-producer and Jio Studio CEO Jyoti Deshpande has revealed why Ranveer Singh was chosen to headline the ambitious film. She said project's massive budget meant bringing highly paid so-called stars wasn't financially feasible, making it essential to cast a strong performer instead. Speaking to Outlook Business, Jyoti said, "I was underwriting an absolutely clutter-breaking film with cinematic excellence that had never been seen before." She added, "For more than 6 months, we were talking about it. There were several iterations of the draft and the story over those 6 months." Explaining the casting decisions, he said, "We knew the film was expensive. Every penny had to land up on screen. There were no safe things we could do because it was already an expensive film to shoot. Now, if we added expensive actors as well, it was going to render the film unviable on day one. So we wanted performers rather than the so-called stars." Praising Ranveer's commitment to every role, she added, "I love that about him, the fact that he is not Ranveer Singh in that film. When he has to become Bajirao, he becomes Bajirao. When he has to become Khilji, he becomes Khilji. When he has to become the gully boy, he becomes the gully boy. So he transforms, he doesn't play Ranveer." And said, "I had worked with Ranveer on Ram Leela and Bajirao Mastani when he wasn't this big, so I had worked with him when he was starting out, and I still believe those are some of my favorite films of Ranveer Singh. I find him an absolutely outstanding actor. He transforms into a character. Actually, man, I think they have taken such a great decision. Hame maza aa gaya tha bhai unhe dekh ke screen pe. Jordar. Baki suniye filhal aane wali khoobsurat ka."

0: When there is a controversy, there is Kangana. This is Bollywood Bliss with me, Bharti, on your tune frequency, Naira. And you know, Kangana Ranaut responded to Hrithik Roshan through her Instagram story after he reacted to the viral "We Need to Apologize to Hrithik" trend. The online exchange between the actor Hrithik and Kangana has taken a fresh turn, with Kangana Ranaut hitting back at Hrithik Roshan too and asking him to stop adding fuel to the fire and embarrassing your partner. Kangana's response came hours after Hrithik reacted to the viral "We Need to Apologize to Hrithik" trend and said people should not be swayed by social media narratives. And then Kangana said, "Dear Hrithik, I'm happy that you have found your perfect match. Sab azad and you both look great together. You are in a committed relationship and it doesn't suit you to tease a woman like this. Instead, you should condemn all those who are harassing and bullying me using your name. Stop adding fuel to the fire and embarrassing your partner. Hope better sense prevails and you stop making unreasonable commitments." Oh wow, there is no one other like Kangana. क्या स्वैग से जवाब दिया है यार. चलिए फिलहाल सुनिए आप आने वाले खूबसूरत गाने.
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is the highest paid in Nitish Tiwari's epic, and here's what Yash, Sai and other stars are charging. This is Bollywood Bliss with me, Bharati, on your tune frequency, Naira. And Ramayan, one of the most anticipated films of the decade, is set to release in two parts across Diwali 2026 and 2027. Made on a massive budget of rupees 4,000 crore, the mythological epic stars Ranbir Kapoor, Sai Pallavi and Yash in the lead roles. As excitement builds around the project, reports have now surfaced detailing how much each actor is reportedly charging for their part in the film. According to a report by India.com, Ranbir Kapoor is the highest paid actor in Ramayan, reportedly charging rupees 75 crore for each part. OMG. Taking his total remuneration to rupees 150 crore across both films. And Kannada superstar Yash, who plays Ravan and also co-produces the project, is said to be charging rupees 50 crore per installment, amount of rupees 100 crore overall. And then Sai Pallavi, who plays God Sita, is reportedly being paid rupees 6 crore per part, bringing her total fee to rupees 12 crore. This is so unfair, man. Usko kitna kam mil raha hai. And television star Ravi Dubey, taking on his biggest film role as Lakshman, has reportedly charge rupees 10 crore per installment. Sai se bhi zyada inka yaar, this is so disappointing, and earning rupees 20 crore in total. And then Sunny Deol, cast as Lord Hanuman, is said to be charging rupees 20 crore per part, totaling rupees 40 crore. 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Well, stay tuned for more.

loving how Janvi is in love, you know. This is Bollywood Bliss with me, Bharti, on your tune frequency, Naira. And yes, Janvi Kapoor is rumored to be dating Shikhar Paharia, and the duo often get snapped together on various occasions. Now the actress has steered fans to a glimpse of her personal life, sharing a set of candid pictures featuring her boyfriend and her family. She even added a sweet caption to the images. Let's take a look. Taking to Instagram, Janvi posted a series of photos that included adorable selfies, family picture, and memorable snapshots. One image shows her holding Shikhar Paharia's hand as the two pose together, a moment that quickly became the highlight of the post. Aur phir unhone caption bhi likha hai, I tried but these pics were too cute not to post. We are glad that she posted, man. And this isn't the first time Janvi has offered a public nod to her relationship with Shikhar. She has often been spotted wearing a personalized necklace featuring his name at various events and outings over the years. So, bhai, jab pyar kiya to darna kya, khul ke bataiye that you are in love. And now enjoy all the upcoming songs only on Naira.

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This is Bollywood Bliss with me, Bharti, on your tune frequency, Naira. And you know, months after Deepika Padukone's exit from Spirit and her reported departure from the Kalki to 89880 sequel over fixed working hours sparked industry-wide debate. Filmmaker Venky Alturi has weighed in on the issue. In the recent interview with The Hollywood Reporter India, Alturi said that every film industry has its own work culture and those working in Telugu cinema should respect its practice. He shared that if we were to direct a Hindi film, we would first take time to understand how set functions there. Alturi also noted that Telugu film shoots generally last to 11 to 12 hours, adding that actors from other industries should be prepared to adapt. He said, when a person from any industry, let it be Tamil, Malayalam, Hindi, when you are coming and acting in Telugu film, you have to understand their work culture and maybe respect the culture. Definitely, what we are doing, we should be completely respectful towards it. Okay, now enjoy all the upcoming songs. I'll be back tomorrow.

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Life can give you immense amount of pain. 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And I want you to feel that pain and then bounce back. 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This is Bollywood Bliss with me, Bharti, on your tune frequency, Naira. And you know, actor and social media influencer Nausheed recently opened up about suffering 2 miscarriages and how the painful experiences led her and her husband to rethink their purpose in life. In a recent video, Nausheed spoke candidly about her journey and shared, "We got married in 2017 and in 2018 we got pregnant with our first baby. Unfortunately, that ended up with a miscarriage in the 3rd month. The doctor told me to go out and tell my family. We went in for our last checkup and unfortunately there wasn't any heartbeat and we ended up adopting Jojo. He is our almost blind, almost deaf cocker. We adopted him from the SPCA. Nausheed explained that the losers eventually led the couple to dedicate themselves to caring for animal instead of continuing to pursue parenthood. She also clarified that she never wanted to undergo IVF treatment. She said, "Our purpose probably is taking care of the furries who need us. So we have been doing a lot for animals without anyone really knowing. Important thing that I forgot to mention is that I did not want to do any form of IVF because I felt like if a baby is meant to be ours, then it will be ours. And if I do not want to go down that road, I'm well into my 40s and I'm in a different zone. Hope this clears the air." More power to her. Yeah, I think she is very empowering and her message is very clear. Well, stay tuned for

यूसुफ खान टू दिलीप कुमार, द बॉलीवुड लेजेंड वंस रिवील्ड व्हाई ही चेंज्ड हिज नेम. This is Bollywood Bliss with me, Bharti, on your tune frequency, Naira. And born as Muhammad Yusuf Khan, the legendary actor later became known to the world as Dilip Kumar. While many believe the name changed happened on producer Devika Rani's suggestion before his 1944 debut, Jwar Bhata, Dilip Kumar later revealed another personal reason in a 1970 interview with Mahendra Kaul. He admitted that he also adopted the screen name out of fear of his father's reaction, as his father strongly disapproved of his decision to join the film industry and considered एक्टिंग नौटंकी. पर कभी कभी डिसरप्ट बनना पड़ता है, कभी कभी आपको वो चैलेंजेस, वो सारे रिस्क लेने पड़ते हैं, एंड देन यू शाइन लाइक अ स्टार. वेल, स्टे ट्यून्ड फॉर मोर. आई विल बी बैक ओनली ऑन नायरा.

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This is Bollywood Bliss with me, Bharti, on your tune frequency, Naira. And you know, Sai Pallavi's old interview with The Hindu has resurfaced amid the ongoing debate over her casting as Sita in Ramayan. In the interview, the actress candidly spoke about struggling with acne before Prema Menon revealed how deeply it affected her confidence. She had said, "People look at my pimple and talk, but not my eye." While recalling how she once relied on fairness creams and often avoided stepping out because of her insecurities, her comments on embracing her natural skin and rejecting unrealistic beauty standards are now being widely shared across social media as discussion around her Ramayan casting continue. Well, stay tuned for more. I'll be back only on Naira.

0: Bollywood bets big on its leading ladies. This is Bollywood Bliss with me, Bharti, on your tune frequency, Naira. And, after Alia Bhatt's Alpha and Huma Qureshi's Baby Do Die Do, Bollywood is set to roll out another slate of female-led theatrical releases, including Kareena Kapoor Khan's Darya, Shraddha Kapoor's Eeta, and Aditya Sarpoder's Shakti Shalini. Industry tracker Ramesh Balar believes Bollywood is an important juncture. Said big-budget woman-led films reflect the growing confidence that female-led commercial entertainers can deliver at the box office. He says the next few months will be crucial. If these film succeed, they could encourage studios to invest more in large-scale women-led projects, making them a mainstream trend rather than an occasional experiment. Their performance could shape Bollywood's investment strategy, he adds. It's not always about money, it's about giving chance equally and believing in them. I think some group of people are trying to do that, and that will lead to a really good and positive change. Okay, now enjoy all the upcoming songs. I'll be back.
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Bunga heaps praise on Ramayan trailer. This is Bollywood Bliss with me, Bharti, on your tune frequency, Naira. And Sandeep Reddy Bhanga has shared his reaction to Ramayan trailer, calling it, Ye Ram Yug Ka Aarambh Hai. The filmmaker added, it's not just a trailer, but an internal reminder that dharma will always triumph over adharma. No one could stop praising Ramayan trailer, you know, and logon ki excitement to ab itni badh chuki hai ki kab dekhne ko mile wo picture. Well, stay tuned for more. I'll be back only on Naira.

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1: 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And Saif Ali Khan recently looked back at the failure of Agent Vinod, calling it a valuable learning experience despite the film's disappointing box office performance. Released in 2012 and directed by Sriram Raghavan, the spy thriller generated significant pre-release buzz but failed to meet expectations. Saif, who both starred in and produced the film, admitted that the project had a massive budget but ultimately didn't deliver the desired result. Speaking on Notorious YouTube channel alongside Veer Das, Ayan Ali Banga, Pratik Sandhu and Suyash Keshari self-reflected on the setback saying, "We produced a film Agent Vinod. We had just had a successful production company. We could have made anything. We got vast budget to make it. It opened well but it didn't really work. That was a failure. We learned. We produced it well. We did good music." He added that he doesn't see every flop as a complete loss, explaining that the experience and skills gained during filmmaking are equally important, and said, "Actually, ye to bada positive attitude 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

this girl no matter what. This is Bollywood Bliss with me, Bharti, on your tune frequency, Naira. And you know, it's a throwback to Feb 2025 when Priyanka Chopra won hearts with a simple yet thoughtful gesture at Mumbai airport while carrying her sleeping daughter. Malti Meri, the actor, politely declined a fan's request for a selfie saying, "I'm sorry, I won't be able to take pictures, I'm with the baby." Despite the initial disappointment, the fan responded with warmth and understanding while Priyanka continued to shield Malti from the paparazzi's camera flashes, earning praises online for putting her daughter's comfort first. This is something you should all do. पता है, पहले आप अपनी चीजों पे ध्यान दीजिए ना, पहले आप अपनी फैमिली को संभालिए, वो आपकी प्रायोरिटी होनी चाहिए, उसके बाद में जो आता है सब सेकेंडरी है. Stay tuned for more. I'll be back only on Naira.

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1: 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I am bringing my show Rajkumari, my poetry storytelling show Rajkumari to Raleigh this October 2nd. 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Tickets jaldi jaldi nikal rahe hain, so grab yours today. Thank you so much for all the love already. 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Jaldi milte hain. 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

0: This is a game you do not want to miss. 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